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I can't take my eyes off of you.

like round and round, upside down. 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And if you're ready to rock, then rock with me. And somebody say, oh yeah, oh yeah.

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A przed nami gwiazda tego wieczoru, DJ Bobo. You don't know, know what you don't know. I like the colors of the rainbow. Respect is the name of the game. Respect yourself and you never miss your aim. If you show weakness, you gotta let them know.

breaking point, kid, and they'll rat on you. The family niggas will rat on you. That's why we gotta be prepared to take whoever out we need.